0: Original, a música mais perto do mar.
1: Ladies and gentlemen, as you know, we have something special down here at Birdland this evening. A recording for Blue Note Records.

but the ones where the trumpets blare. 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